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I used to meet you down on Woods Creek Road. You did your hair up like you were famous.

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1: Little boy in a baseball hat stands in the field with his ball and bat. Says, I am the greatest

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And she threw her arms around him, whispered, "God will keep us free." They could hear the riders come. He said, "This is my last fight. If they take me back to Texas, they won't take me back alive."